0: Bowie and Fame on 92.1 The Axe. 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
8: The forecast on 92.1 The Axe is brought to you by Villa Pizza, a Mattoon tradition for over half a century.
14: Wednesday will be mostly sunny with a high near 76. North wind will be 8 to 10 miles per hour with gusts up to 20. Wednesday night clears with a low near 55. Thursday will be sunny with a high near 77.
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0: Former Pink Floyd bassist Roger Waters' production of The Wall happened at The Wall on this day in 1990. The Berlin Wall, over 350,000 people attended the event. It was broadcast live throughout the world and featured Van Morrison, Bryan Adams, Scorpions, Sinead O'Connor, and others.
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Those Rolling Stones were announced again as the top earning band 20 years ago on this date in 2006. Somebody put the numbers together for the first half of that year and reported that the Rolling Stones has brought in more than $147 million from 45 shows in U.S. arenas and a couple in international stadiums.

0: One for Billy, one for Bon Jovi and the Stones, who were joined on stage on this day in 77 by Linda Ronstadt. They were playing a show in Tucson, and she joined them on stage to do a version of Tumblin' Dice. Now, she had just released her own version at that time.
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12: The forecast on 92.1 The Axe is brought to you by Villa Pizza, a Mattoon tradition for over half a century.
13: Wednesday will be mostly sunny, with a high near 76. North winds will reach 8 to 10 miles per hour, with gusts up to 20. Clouds clear later, with a low near 55. Thursday will be sunny, with a high near 77.
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0: today, it's a heavenly birthday for one of them heartbreakers, Howie Epstein, born on July 21st back in 55 in my hometown of Milwaukee, Wisconsin. He passed away a long time ago, 23 years he's been gone already. 2003 he left us, was living in Santa Fe, New Mexico at the time.
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0: One of Robert Palmer's big singles in Simply Irresistible, another one of his big singles, Bad Case of Lovin' You, was released as a single on this day in 79.
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9: The forecast on 92.1 The Axe is brought to you by Villa Pizza, a Mattoon tradition for over half a century.
10: Wednesday will be mostly sunny with a high near 76. North winds will be 8 to 10 miles per hour with gusts up to 20. Wednesday night will clear with a low near 55. Thursday will be sunny with a high near 77.
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0: former Genesis frontman Peter Gabriel doing his own thing with Sledgehammer, the Robinson Brothers and the Black Crowes in that set, and of course Eric Clapton, Duane Allman, and Derek and the Dominoes doing Layla back there. Another super group Clapton was in with Steve Winwood, Blind Faith. They released their self-titled debut album in the U.S. on this day in 1969.
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12: The forecast on 92.1 The Axe is brought to you by Villa Pizza, a Mattoon tradition for over half a century.
13: Wednesday will be mostly sunny, with a high near 76. North winds will reach 8 to 10 miles per hour, with gusts up to 20. The low will be near 55. Thursday will be sunny, with a high near 77 and a low near 58.
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0: McCartney out on his own with his band Wings. Now, in his days with the Beatles, on this date, the 21st of July, 1969, all four of the Fab Four were in Abbey Road Studios. They started on the John Lennon song, Come Together.
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0: Brian Adams, Summer of 69, coming up in a few. 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
15: The forecast on 92.1 The Axe is brought to you by Villa Pizza, a Mattoon tradition for over half a century.
16: Wednesday will be mostly sunny with a high near 76. North wind will be 8 to 10 miles per hour with gusts up to 20. Thursday will be sunny with a high near 77. Lows will be in the mid to upper 50s.
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0: those of you tying the knot soon, hey, that song's for you. White Wedding, Billy Idol. We wish you the very best of wedded bliss. Bob Worthington here, Twisted Sister, Cheap Trick on the way, and a whole bunch more. And our weird and wacky overnight fact. How about some of the famous sayings of Muhammad Ali? Muhammad said that the man who views the world at 50 the same as he did at 20 has wasted 30 years of his life. Another one here says that there are no pleasures in a fight, but some of my fights have been a pleasure to win.
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0: Gonna partay every single day, rock and roll all night. Kiss. Bob Worthington here. More great music near our weird and wacky overnight fact. And from the, some great sayings from Winston Churchill. Sir Winston Churchill of Great Britain says that in war you can only be killed once, but in politics many, many times. He also says Winston Churchill stated that I have taken more out of alcohol than alcohol has taken out of me. And Winston Churchill stated that a fanatic is one who can't change his mind and won't change the subject.
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5: Wednesday will be mostly sunny with a high near 76. North winds will be 8 to 10 miles per hour with gusts up to 20. Skies clear later with a low near 55. Thursday will be sunny with a high near 77 and a low near 58.
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0: From Can't Buy a Thrill, Walter Becker, Donald Fagen, Steely Dan, reeling in the ears. I'm Bob Worthington, keeping you company throughout the wee hours. And thanks for listening to us, whether you're driving in the car. Hey, don't forget, you know, no drinking and driving and no texting and driving. And if you're listening bedside, hey, we appreciate being your nightlight along with you all night long.
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0: Hey, we're moving along this week the way we like it. We're kind of in the fast lane, right? Hump Day Wednesday already. I'm more than halfway done with the work week at the end of today. Think of it that way, as we'll be working for the weekend coming up from Loverboy.
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0: Shook me all night long, AC/DC through the wee hours. Bob Worthington here, and more great music near. And stick around, Paul McCartney and Wings, because you're amazing. And Huey Lewis and the News, forthcoming.
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8: Clouds increase Wednesday with a high near 76. Northeast wind will be around 9 miles per hour with gusts up to 15. Conditions clear later with a low near 55. Thursday will be sunny with a high near 77 and a low near 58.
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0: Now stop that. Stop dragging my heart around. It's Stevie Nicks featuring Tom Petty. Bob Worthington here. More great music near our weird and wacky overnight fact. This is kind of like a whodunit. The first James Bond film was Dr. No, which came out in 1963, but Ian Fleming's books were already selling pretty darn well in America by then. And here's kind of what happened. Most were kind of scholarly works, except for one, From Russia with Love, a James Bond thriller. This was the only book on the list that most Americans would even consider buying, and they did. The guy had so much influence that James Bond became an overnight sensation in bookstores. And you ask, that's because it is a whodunit, who was the man whose list started the James Bond craze? What do you think? Would you believe it was President John F. Kennedy?
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0: 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Bob Worthington here, keeping you company and more great music on the other side. 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

0: Our late movie, enjoying some popcorn, maybe a Kit Kat bar or two, and some Skittles, can't forget those, and Dots. Always great at the movie theater, right? They're kind of gummy, though, right? Yeah, I know, but they're good. Kenny Loggins, number one song, number one movie, Danger Zone from Top Gun the movie. Stick around, Cher on the way, and you too from the Joshua Tree.
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8: Wednesday will turn cloudier, with a high near 77 and northeast winds around 10 miles per hour, gusting to 17. Clouds clear later, with a low near 56. Thursday will be sunny near 77, with east-northeast winds up to 7 miles per hour and a low near 58.
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0: Three Doors Down, Kryptonite, already your hump day Wednesday. At the end of today, it'll be more than halfway done with the work week already and pressing on toward that weekend again before you know it. Coming up, another one from the movies, our late movie from American Gigolo, also Peter Gabriel and a whole bunch more.
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0: Our late movie number two tonight from American Gigolo. 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

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It's Men at Work.

0: Your late night overnight with me, Bob Worthington, keeping each other company, sharing the music we love. And that's a lot of fun. You know, when you share music you really like a lot, that's always fun. Michael Jackson on the way, Double D, Duran Duran, and a whole bunch more waiting in the wings.
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8: Wednesday will bring increasing clouds, a high near 77, and northeast winds near 10 miles per hour with gusts up to 17. Skies clear later with a low near 56. Thursday will be sunny with a high near 77 and a low near 58.
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0: Taking that late night train in vain. Stand by me from The Clash. Stick around, we'll TCOB with BTO if you don't mind. Also, Rick Springfield on the way next.
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0: Yep. Love can drive you crazy, but usually it's well worth it. She drives me crazy. Fine Young Cannibals. Stick around. Magic Man is What I Am. And how about Heart from Dreamboat Annie, the album, one of the top-selling albums of 1976. 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Who are they? We'll hear from them in a couple of minutes.
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8: The forecast calls for increasing clouds and a high near 77, with north winds 8 to 10 miles per hour and gusts to 17. Skies clear later, with a low near 56. Thursday will be sunny, high near 77, and mostly cloudy later, with a low near 58.
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0: Got me talking in your sleep, and a couple of songs before that, we heard from the most successful duo in rock and roll history in terms of record sales, Daryl Hall and John Oates. You thought I was going to say Simon and Garfunkel, right? Or Sonny and Cher, or who else? Everly Brothers? Nope. Number one all-time, Hall and Oates, as far as record sales by a rock duo. Stick around, Jimmy Eat World, also Annie Lennox, Eurythmics on the way.
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0: Hey, maybe grabbing that first cup of coffee of the morning and grab yourself a bagel or a donut. Enjoy your day. Have a good one. It's your Hump Day Wednesday. Good morning.
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0: Well, happy Wednesday morning. It's Jim, and we're rolling through another great set of classic hits.
1: 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You stated your case, Diamond.

0: Welcome in. Halfway point of the week. It is Wednesday, July 22nd. My name is Jim. All right. First things first on the program, birthdays. If you're celebrating today, happy birthday to you from all of us. You may or may not know. You share your special day with George Clinton, the founder of Parliament Funkadelic. He's 85. Danny Glover, 80 today. Don Henley from the Eagles, 79. Albert Brooks, 79. And William Defoe, 71. David Spade from SNL, 62. And Selena Gomez turns 34 today. And congrats to everybody who is celebrating an anniversary today. Yeah, made it yet another year. What do we get to celebrate today? It is National Mango Day. Mango margarita sounds kind of good. And it is also BLT Sandwich Day. Can we go out? Can you go to local sandwich shop? Can we go to Jimmy John's? I don't know, Jersey Mike's, Firehouse Subs, Subway, whatever your favorite chain is. Can we get a BLT and a mango smoothie to go, please?
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3: Clouds increase with a high near 77. North winds will be 8 to 10 miles per hour, gusting to 17. Skies clear later with a low near 56. Thursday will be sunny near 77, followed by mostly cloudy conditions and a low near 58.
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0: Europe still making music. They got a new song out on the YouTubes, as my parents would say. Check it out. Pretty cool. I just need to go buy it or download it. Maybe it's on Apple Music. I have to go check it out. All right. Top four today's crazy studies. I want to thank Andrew for these today. Radio Guy Jim on Facebook. That is my social. If you follow it, you can send me an instant message with it you find online. All right, two quickies and one that's somewhat important. First one says that chimps that travel from place to place are better at devising hand tools. All right, number two, scientists now say that by 2050, there's going to be more plastic in the oceans than there will be fish. That is not good. And the third one done by the American Heart Association, and they say that most adults can safely consume up to 400 milligrams of caffeine a day. That's equal to about 5 8-ounce cups of coffee without significantly raising your risk of heart disease. So this is kind of a new deal here. And they say that moderate coffee consumption may even provide some protective benefits against health issues such as stroke, heart attack, AFib, and type 2 diabetes. But they say the things you got to watch out for, energy drinks, that can exceed the 400 milligram threshold. They're also linked to some other serious health risks, including dangerous heart rhythms and elevated blood pressure. They also say that any of this kind of stuff you need to discuss with your doctor.
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0: Whether you're wrapping up the workday or just getting started, thanks for letting us be a part of your Wednesday morning. It's Jim. Hey, tonight, big Powerball drawing. We're up to $567 million. They had a couple of folks on Monday night that got the $1 million prize. I think one was like from Florida. No, Michigan and Colorado. Michigan and Colorado, two people there, got $1 million out of the whole deal. So tonight, though, $567 million. If you choose the cash option, what is it, like $252 million? Nothing wrong with that at all. When was the last time that somebody won the Powerball? It was May 2nd. Somebody in Florida and another person in Texas split $20 million. Okay, if I know this sounds kind of petty, or is that the right word? Yet I'll take anything to win, right? I'm good to go. But I'd rather split the 567 than split the 20 million. Why does it work out that way? Be my luck. Be like 10 people winning the $20 million and you don't get enough that you could actually quit your job. All right. Just some random thoughts that are there. Oh, and I saw this too today. I gotta look into this a little bit more. I saw that the Powerball is launching in the UK. Is it a UK version, or are folks in the UK able to join in on our Powerball?
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New York City is the place where they said, hey babe, take a walk on the wild side.

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0: 92.1 The Axe, Lifehouse, and Hanging by a Moment. Good morning, Chip here. 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
10: Clouds increase today with a high near 77. North winds will be 8 to 10 miles per hour, gusting to 17. Clouds clear tonight with a low near 56. Thursday will be sunny with a high near 77. Thursday night turns mostly cloudy, low near 58.
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0: BTO coming up, and we'll kick off another workday set of classic hits with Whitesnake. Hang tight for that. Well, good morning. It's Jim Matt. This is a crazy story out of Montana, where a 14-year-old used his rodeo skills to save a guy who was drowning in the Yellowstone River near Gray Cliff. The guy's name is Jory Thomas. He was camping with his family and responded to cries for help. Group of people fell into the river after their raft struck a bridge pillar. Now, three of them made it to shore. One guy, though, clung to a cooler, and he was drifting downstream. So here's what the kid did. He went into the waist-deep channel, ran along the riverbank, and he brought his rope with him, something he said he normally doesn't take on camping trips. But after spending the summer practicing roping on the family ranch, he's like, I'm going to take this with me, keep practicing. One swift move, one throw, he threw his 12-foot lariat and successfully caught the man on the first attempt, pulled him through the water to safety just as first responders arrived. I don't think there's video of that to make the crazy video of the day, but what a great, great story.
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0: Well, every morning before the show starts, I do one last scroll through the interwebs. It's kind of like when you go to bed at night. They call that doom scrolling. I'm not sure what it is when you do it first thing in the morning. But I'm always looking for some weird story, and I came across this one today. A story is that most college grads wish they were taught more life skills. Do you think that college is where we're supposed to be learning life skills? I mean, you get some, right? But shouldn't we know this stuff like when we're, you know, tweeners, maybe in high school, right? You need to learn life skills when you're in college. 81% of college grads said that they wish they were taught more before graduating. They said they felt left in the dark on how to invest, long-term financial planning, and the best ways to manage their student loan debt. Okay, I can understand that. Kind of hard to get it, you know, if you're 15, you don't have a job yet or don't have a bunch of money. 3 in 10 regret not learning how to budget. Totally understand that as well. 1 in 5 college students say that they still do not know how to cook or do their own laundry. All right, how did that happen? That's kind of wild. 26% also feel lost when it comes to basic apartment maintenance, too, like unclogging a toilet or resetting a Wi-Fi router. I remember at least on 2 of those different things when the kids were high school age or something. I don't know how to do this. I can't figure it out. I said, well, you can watch people play video games on your phone on Twitch or whatever. I said, I think you can use your thumbs and Google how to fix something. And sure enough, I got them to do some basic plumbing and work on their cars and do a few other things. Maybe they just didn't know that stuff is actually out there. But I was kind of, appalled. But I couldn't believe that they would spend hours, and other kids too, watching others play video games. I'm like, all right, if you can do that, you can learn how to change the flapper in the toilet.
1: You're still glowing, flirting, grooving. 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
5: 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Total opposites for the Cubs and White Sox last night. The Cubs made quick work of the Tigers, scoring 6 in the first and route to an 11-3 thumping of Detroit. Manager Craig Counsell.
6: We just did a wonderful job. I mean, I thought our team approach was really good tonight offensively. You know, we made it hard on them. Maybe we caught a couple breaks, but we made it hard on them and had really good at-bats. And it was just a move-the-line type of inning.
5: Pecro Armstrong, 2 for 2 in the win. Dansby Swanson, 2 hits and 3 runs scored. And David Peterson pitched shutout ball in the 7th to get the win. Meanwhile, the White Sox were on the wrong end of a blowout, crushed by the Rangers, 10-0. Rookie Noah Schultz was roughed up, allowing 11 hits and 5 runs in 3 2/3. Cleveland beat Minnesota, so the Sox and Guardians now tied for the AL Central lead. WNBA hoops tonight. The Sky back at it, visiting the New York Liberty. And the MLS is back. The Fire resumed their season after the World Cup, facing Inter Miami. I'm Matt McCoy, Illinois Radio Network Sports.
7: Clouds increase today with a high near 77. North winds will be 8 to 10 miles per hour, gusting to 17. Clouds clear tonight with a low near 56. Thursday will be sunny with a high near 77. Thursday night turns mostly cloudy, low near 58.
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0: Around here, it's more than just summer. 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
8: Clouds will increase with a high near 77. North wind will be 8 to 10 miles per hour with gusts up to 17. Skies will clear later with a low near 56. Thursday will be sunny with a high near 77.
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6: Clouds will increase with a high near 77. North wind will be 8 to 10 miles per hour, with gusts up to 17. Skies will clear later, with a low near 56. Thursday will be sunny, with a high near 77.
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92.1 The Axe, Robert Palmer, Addicted to Love. 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Glad to be back in with you. I was out for a couple of

0: days, not on vacation, not ill, just we had some company meetings in Evansville, Indiana, some training, if you will. So hopefully we'll have bigger and better ways to serve you as our listeners and our advertisers. We're looking forward to going full speed ahead into the second half of 2026.
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8: Clouds increase today with a high near 77. North wind near 10 miles per hour, gusting to 17. Skies gradually clear with a low near 56. Thursday will be sunny with a high near 77 and light east northeast wind.
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0: Bon Jovi, Bad Medicine on 92.1 The Axe. Hope you're having a great morning so far. I'm Lane. It is noticeably cooler this morning. It's 66, but the humidity level is down quite a bit, so it feels much more comfortable being the mid to upper 70s today, so a nice little relief for us. This date in history, 2016, Star Trek Beyond was released. 2011, Captain America, the First Avenger was released. And on this date in 1893, going back 133 years, Catherine Lee Bates, a professor at Wellesley College, wrote the original version of her poem, America the Beautiful. She was inspired by the view from Pikes Peak in Colorado. News and notes anytime at MyRadioLink.com.
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0: What do you think? Is the old time rock and roll the best rock and roll? Bob Seger and the Silver Bullet Band on 92.1 The Axe. We like it all around here. 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Well, a family owned shoe store in East London was struggling when it got an unexpected lifeline after the owner's daughter posted a video on TikTok featuring some of the shop's vintage, use that word loosely, vintage Y2K shoes. Now, apparently vintage is from 25 years ago or 26 years ago in the mind's eye of the younger folks. The video quickly racked up hundreds of thousands of views, and it brought a much younger audience and therefore much younger customers. At one point, there was a long line outside of the store. Business is going so well now that the owner took down his closing sale sign. So see, social media can do some good things every once in a while. Hope you have a great day. 92.1 The Axe.
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2: Illinois Radio Network Sports, I'm Matt McCoy. After winning the first game after the All-Star break last Friday, the Cardinals have now lost four in a row. They got dumped by the Angels 5-1. A bad first inning did the Cardinals in as the Angels scored all five of their runs and never looked back. Matthew Liberatore got banged around in that first. He ended up staying in the game into the sixth. Manager Ollie Marmol.
3: He was off in all areas. And he hasn't pitched in a while, but the timing, velo, shapes, all of it. He was able to settle in and punch out seven after that, but the first six got on, and it was tough for him to put anybody away in that first.
2: The Cardinals close out the series this afternoon. They're back home tomorrow playing a makeup game against Arizona before a weekend series with the Reds. Major League Soccer returns from the World Cup break with 15 matches on the schedule tonight, including St. Louis City visiting the LA Galaxy. Meanwhile, Fox is reporting record TV numbers for the World Cup, including 39 million who tuned in for the Spain-Argentina final. I'm Matt McCoy, Illinois Radio Network Sports.
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5: Clouds increase today with a high near 77. North wind near 10 miles per hour, gusting to 17. Skies gradually clear with a low near 56. Thursday will be sunny with a high near 77 and light east northeast wind.
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on your cigarette break. It's like 10,000 spoons when all you need is a knife. It's meeting the man of my dreams and then meeting his beautiful wife. And isn't it ironic? Don't you

92 won the Axe with the Steve Miller Band and their story song, Take the Money and Run, that peaked at number 11, the first of three consecutive top 15 hits from their Fly Like an Eagle album. Well, hi, it's Haynes Johns on your Wednesday morning. We thank you for including us in your day. And this guy was trying to fly like an eagle, but his plane crashed. Clue number one, he was having a bad day and a good day. We start in Seymour Lake in north central Vermont near the town of Morgan. That's where 66-year-old pilot James Gregory had just taken off. The only passenger in his private plane took off around 8 that morning, and then unfortunately the plane stalled out and he crashed into Seymour Lake. Oopsie. Well, that's clue number one, you're having a bad day. Thankfully, somebody was on their dock, hopped in their boat, sped out there, and pretty much immediately rescued him. So clue number one, you're actually going to have a good day as well. So he says, yeah, right after I took off, I was climbing and the plane stalled out. So not sure if it was a mechanical problem with the plane, the fuel, or maybe he was climbing too steep. Anyway, he crashed. So Seymour Lake, a pristine glacial lake known for its crystal clear waters. Shannon Anderson, who lives on the lake, says, you know, it's not uncommon to hear planes landing on the water because we have, water planes, residents that have those. But I heard this plane crash. It was pretty loud. So I knew something was different was going on. And then I looked out and saw that guy heading out to rescue him in his boat. The Vermont's Department of Environmental Conservation says it is the pilot's responsibility to remove that plane, adding that they'll be monitoring the removal to make sure it doesn't pollute the lake like with fuel leakage. So we'll see what happens with that as the FAA is investigating why that plane crashed. Anyway, so we'll see what happens.

0: thankfully, he was not injured. All the way next for us, here's something for you. Make sure you're in the know before you go. 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Coming up next, it's party time with Aerosmith and Prince. Well, after we deal with the clowns and the jokers with Steeler's Wheel. Here with 92.1 The Axe.
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6: Clouds increase today with a high near 77. North wind near 10 miles per hour, gusting to 17. Skies gradually clear with a low near 56. Thursday will be sunny with a high near 77 and light east northeast wind.
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0: bar hopping with Steven Tyler and Aerosmith and Motley Crue. They were bar hopping through Greenwich Village in New York City, and after several cocktails, Steven Tyler remarked, "Wow, that dude looks like a lady as they're watching a drag show." No joke, Steven. Anyway, inspired him for that hit, the first of a string of 15 hits for that Boston-based band, Aerosmith. My name is Haynes Johns. Coming up next, a 1-2 punch of hits. The first top 5 hit for Creedence after the second consecutive top 10 hit for Sting of the Police.
1: If you're ready for some fun in the sun, we've got you covered. 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

0: John Fogerty and Creedence with their first top five hit, with Proud Mary that peaked at number two and stayed there for 3 weeks. Blocked at number one first by Everyday People from Sly and the Family Stone, and then Dizzy from Tommy Rowe. Well, hi, it's Haynes Johns on your Wednesday morning. We thank you for including us in your day. Up next, it's all about the numbers 2, 10, and 1. The second top 10 hit for Journey, then the second number 1 for the Eagles. And coming up next hour, Don't Tell Me My Business, I've Made 80 Movies. How the actor that was schooled and had an unlikely stunt double in this year's probably biggest movie coming up.
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5: Two-time NASCAR O'Reilly Auto Parts Series winner Taylor Gray will remain with Joe Gibbs Racing through the 2027 season. The 21-year-old Denver, North Carolina native is in his second full season driving for the team in their number 54 car and is currently 12th in the O'Reilly standings, heading to the Indianapolis Motor Speedway this weekend. He has two wins in the series, including a victory this year at the Kansas Speedway back in April. And Gray will be one of 38 drivers entered for this Saturday's race in Indianapolis. Chase Elliott and Ross Chastain will be among the Cup Series regulars, also part of Saturday's field. I'm Kyle Rickey. 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
1: Serving up the greatest rock and roll of all time from a Matt Toon original. You're inside the Burger King studio on... Take it away, Ernie.
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0: Third Eye Blind, another band formed in San Francisco with Jumper that peaked at number 5, giving them their second top 5 hit. Well, hi, it's Haynes Johns, and the actor that said, "Don't tell me my business, I've made 80 movies." Well, he was schooled by director Christopher Nolan. That's what happened when Matt Damon was pitched the role of Odysseus in the movie The Odyssey, probably going to be the biggest movie of the year, maybe even of the decade. But anyway, Christopher Nolan said, you know, this is going to be a real extreme movie. It's going to be very hard to do. So I looked at him, I said, you know, I've made like 80 movies, so I think I know what I'm doing. I know what's going on. He says, no, I'm not kidding. This is going to be really hard. Matt Damon says, yeah, it turns out he was not lying. He was talking with Willie Geist in the Sunday sit-down. And he added that the entire team in front and behind the camera, all pushing hard to their limits. And everybody was doing the same thing, all pushing themselves hard. And we knew they were all going through it together. And get this, 55-year-old Matt Damon, his stunt double was a 35-year-old female named Devon Dalton. So here's his stunt double, and he said, she has the greatest arms I've ever seen. Now, I did most of my own stunts, but the Canadian-born actor, dancer, and stunt performer, according to IMDb, also pitched in and helped out as well. So quite the breakthrough for Devon Dalton, standing in for Matt Damon at times in The Odyssey. All the way next for us, we go dancing with Billy Idol. I guess we'll include Rod Stewart as well, because he's got some rhythm. But first, trying to sort out this thing called life with Supertramp.
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9: Good morning. I'm Jeff Alley on the Cromwell Ag Radio Network at the Chicago Board of Trade this morning. We're back to the stronger side of the equation. The lead is likely wheat futures, where the market this morning is between 13 cents and 26 and a quarter cents a bushel higher. The soybean trade this morning is between 10 cents and 17 and a quarter cents a bushel higher. And the corn market is between 3 and 10 cents a bushel stronger. There are rumors in the marketplace that China yesterday picked up 10 to 12 cargoes of U.S. soybeans. And in the Black Sea region, the conflict between Russia and Ukraine, the traders are having a hard time deciding how much of a premium needs to be on that. Although the Ukrainians have shot down more than 150 Russian ships hauling cargoes. Soybean oil futures are higher this morning. Meal is higher. Rice is higher. Cotton futures are stronger. Live cattle October $3.52 down at $2.1970. Feeder cattle October $8.40 lower at $3.3117. October lean hogs are 45 cents higher at $88.5700. At the Board of Trade, corn futures September 9.5 higher, 462 1/4. December up 10.5. August soybeans at 12.37 1/2, up 18. November up 15 3/4 at 12.38 1/2. September wheat up 26 3/4. I'm Jeff Nally.
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12: Clouds increase today with a high near 77. North wind near 10 miles per hour, gusting to 17. Skies gradually clear with a low near 56. Thursday will be sunny with a high near 77 and light east northeast wind.
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0: That's how we met Billy Idol, his debut single, Dancing With Myself. Well, hi, it's Haynes Johns, another first, the first number one for the Foo Fighters, after we kick things off with Stevie Nicks.
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0: Dave Grohl and the Foo Fighters getting their first number one with Learn to Fly. Well, hi, it's Haynes Johns. Happy Wednesday morning to you. We're glad to be part of your day. Thanks for including us. All the way next, another first. The first hit for the Counting Crows after we kick things off with Queen. And all the way next hour, Bella the Wonder Dog to the rescue as her little human needs some help from a charging black bear. Of the surprising where and how coming up.
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2: Hi, it's Lane with the Sports Corner. Major League Baseball, a 3-0-5 start for the Cardinals and the Angels. St. Louis trying to avoid a three-game sweep. White Sox finish up their series in Texas, first pitch at 7:05, and the Cubs look to take 2 of 3 from the Tigers. They start tonight. The MLS season resumes this evening following the World Cup. Chicago takes on Miami, and St. Louis matches up with L.A. The WNBA schedule has Phoenix at L.A., that's an afternoon game. Also an afternoon start for Minnesota at Seattle. Chicago is in New York for a 6 o'clock start. Las Vegas visits Washington. Connecticut is at Indiana. And Dallas plays at Portland.
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0: A flattering request from ZZ Top with Gimme All Your Lovin'. Well, hi, it's Haynes Johns with Bella the Wonder Dog to the rescue for her little human, saving them from a charging black bear. The surprising where is in Connecticut, that's right, the insurance capital of the world. Home base for Travelers, the Hartford, Cigna, and Aetna, and also Bella the Wonder Dog. Thank you very much. Saving the little human, the main human is Jeffrey Tazara, his husky mix Bella coming to the rescue. He was packing everything up for the family to go off for a quick weekend retreat. And suddenly, Bella came barking, and Jeffrey says it was a vicious bark, not like she barks and yips and howls and stuff like that when she's running around the yard, a different kind of bark. So he ran to the front and saw that Bella was charging toward this black bear that was charging toward his young son in the driveway. So apparently the black bear was suddenly realized, wow, with all this crazy barking and Bella charging at me, I guess I gotta have a change of heart. So the black bear ran away, even ran under the boat that they had there in their driveway and scampered off back into the woods. So seemingly frightened, and there you go. It was Bella to the rescue. So yeah, Bella is gonna get a major T-bone steak, which he says, yeah, she's going to get that our next time we do our family cookout. So very thankful that Bella is out there patrolling their property as well as protecting her family. He said she lives the life probably that most dogs wish they had, because we have that invisible fence thing going on, so she has pretty much free reign all around our property. So she's just out there doing whatever she wants and having fun, but while she's doing that, clearly on safety patrol to protect the family. Way to go, Bella. Enjoy that steak. Coming up, it's going to be the highest chart successes for Tom Cochran, the Stray Cats, and Tom Petty.
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7: I'm Chuck Nally on the Cromwell Ag Radio Network. The U.S. stock market is drifting in mixed trade today. Oil prices climbing another 3%. Fighting continues in the war with Iran. The S&P 500 virtually unchanged, coming off its best day in 3 weeks after swinging between modest losses and gains at the start of the trade. The Dow Jones Industrial Average up 0.3%, and the NASDAQ Composite 0.4% lower. The majority of stocks on the S&P 500 rising after more companies reported strong profits for the spring. Expectations are high, generally, and companies will need to match those after their stock price already neared records in anticipation of them. Philip Morris International rose 3.2% after the seller of Marlboro cigarettes reported stronger profit and revenue for the latest quarter than expected. AT&T climbing 3.6%. We saw crude oil prices in the overnight on the international standard above $93 a barrel. At the Chicago Board of Trade, wheat futures have taken off today. The September up 29.5 at 707.5. August soybeans up 16.5 at 12.36. November up 16.75 at 12.39.75. Rumors of China buying additional soy. September corn 9.5 higher, 4.62.25. December up 10.5 at 4.85.75. I'm Jeff Nally.
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11: Clouds increase today with a high near 77. North wind near 10 miles per hour, gusting to 17. Skies gradually clear with a low near 56. Thursday will be sunny with a high near 77 and light east northeast wind.
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0: the highest chart success for Tom Cochran with his first hit, Life is a Highway, that peaked at number 6. Yep, he says life is a journey, not a destination, so enjoy that journey down that highway of life. Well, you're in luck. We have the soundtrack right here, and we thank you for including us in your Wednesday. My name is Haynes Johns with more of that fun music next. Picture time with the Jay Giles Band after the Steve Miller Band and their first number 1.
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0: The Jagayos Band, another band formed in Boston with their second consecutive top five hit, title track to that album, Freeze Frame, that peaked at number four. Well, hi, it's Haynes Johns. On the way next, it is Flying Time with the Speedwagon. Then we'll do some concert music from Bob Seger. And on the way next hour, the big bang that might have been. I'll have who passed or was passed over and for what role coming up.
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0: Bell fan. And by the way, Penny was also a much darker character initially. Later, they pitched it to Macaulay Culkin, who passed on that. And also, John Ross Bowie auditioned for the role of Leonard. They passed on him. Of course, he later got the role of Barry Kripke. And Howard, they actually had Kevin Sussman audition. They passed on him, and he eventually got the role of Stuart Bloom, which, by the way, has a new spinoff series called Stuart Fails to Save the Universe. But once they got everybody cast, especially the five main characters in the when they originally launched, Johnny Galecki said, you know, when we sat down and read the first table read together, it felt like all the planets aligned and all the puzzle pieces fell into place. Like playing music with a whole new band. It was so exciting and undeniable that this show would not have been the same with a different cast, but it was wonderful that we all got cast together. So, wow, quite the story from the major book. Again, Jennifer Radliff, The Big Bang Theory, definitive inside story about that epic hit series. Up next for us, we get our groove on with Madonna, then Whitesnake gets their first number one. But first, we kick off things with the Eagles.
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4: 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It's a stronger market in Chicago today. Corn futures from 2.5 to 8.75 cents a bushel up. Soybeans on the rumor of China buying another 10 to 12 cargoes of soy. We bump between 7 cents and 14.25 cents a bushel higher. And the wheat trade, the continued conflict between Ukraine and Russia and the shipping of not only petroleum but also of wheat, between 13 cents and 27 cents higher today. Soybean oil is between 70 cents and $1.10 higher. Soybean meal from 490 to 680 higher. Rice is higher. Cotton futures are higher. Live cattle trade in the October, $2.87 down at 220.37. Feeder cattle October down 717 at 332.40. Lean hogs, December, 65 cents higher, 79.90/100. Corn futures, September, up 8 cents at 460.75. December, up 8.75 at 483.75. Soybeans today in the August, up 13 at 1232.5. The November, up 14.25 at 1237. The March at 1251.75, up 13. Wheat, nearby September, up 27 cents at 705. Next July, up 19. 736.5. I'm Jeff Nally.
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11: The forecast calls for partly sunny skies with a high near 77 and a north wind around 9 miles per hour. Clouds will clear later with a low near 56. Thursday will be sunny with a high near 77.
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0: Whitesnake getting their first number one with Here I Go Again. Well, hi, it's Haynes Johns. Up next, the first top five hit for the band Tommy Two Tone, then Billy Joel with this Cray Cray song.
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0: Billy Joel and the Cray Cray song with You May Be Right that peaked at number 7. Well, hi, it's Haynes Johns. On the way next, the first top 40 hits for 38 Special and Collective Soul. And on the way next hour, who needs a walker, cane, or wheelchair when you're still independent at 108? Wow. I'll have Who and their 5 simple tips for a long, fulfilling life coming up.
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0: And that's how we met Aerosmith. Their first top 40 hit with Sweet Emotion that peaked at number 36. They had been releasing music 2 years prior before breaking through with that song in 1975. You gotta be persistent. Why, it's Haynes Johns, and who needs a walker, cane, or wheelchair when you're still independent at 108? The 5 simple tips for a long, fulfilling life coming from Susan Young Brown. She just turned 108 back in April. Her birthday party included the governor of Delaware, so yeah, take that. So she says she exercises every day, reads romance novels, enjoys dancing and socializing, drives her blue Subaru everywhere she needs to go. She's been driving for more than 80 years and just renewed her driver's license until 2033, when she'll be 115 years young. So she was born in April of 1918 in Lincoln, Delaware. Her parents and 9 siblings lived in a house that had no electricity or running water. She went to a segregated elementary school, and she admired her teacher and became determined to become one herself, which she did. She said, "One of the most important things I had in mind when she went to Delaware State University, graduating in 1945, a bachelor's degree in elementary education," and yes, she is still the oldest living alumni for that school. So she retired back in 1977, has lived in the same home for more than 70 years. And she says, "I don't want to know why I'm living so long. I just try to take care of myself. And my tips include keep moving." She credits regular exercise for a big factor of her longevity. She starts every morning by getting on the floor and doing a 10-minute stretching, strengthening, and balancing routine. She says, "I make sure my legs are exercised. I do some chair dancing with the Modern Maturity Center in Dover, a gathering place for older adults." And she drives herself there, by the way, 3 days. Sweet. Number 2, she eats healthy food. She says, "I love chicken and fruit. I don't eat any fried food. I like it, but I know it's not good for me. I also eat berries and lots of fruit like that." Number 3, be independent. She says, "I was married twice. They kept dying on me, but I have no desire to remarry now. I'm not taking care of another man." Number 4, keep your mind busy. She loves doing puzzles and word games as well as reading. Plus, she's active in her community at church and that community center for older adults. And number 5, expand your horizon. She loves traveling. Alaska and Hawaii became U.S. states while she was still a teacher. She's visited both, by the way, even been to Alaska twice. Her favorite place? Hawaii. She says it's beautiful there. She's also been to Spain, Portugal, and Brazil, and other countries around the world. She says, "I love my trips, and I love staying safe." Well, there you go. Thanks for the tips, and happy birthday. Up next, some more firsts. The first top 5 hit for Billy Idol, then the first number 1 for John Parr.
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9: The forecast calls for partly sunny skies with a high near 77 and a north wind around 9 miles per hour. Clouds will clear later, with a low near 56. Thursday will be sunny, with a high near 77.
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0: Styx, another band formed in Chicago, getting their fifth top 10 hit when Too Much Time on My Hands peaked at number 9. I have yet to find that date on any of my calendars with Too Much Time on My Hands. Anyway, that's just me. Well, hi, it's Ains Johns. Happy Wednesday to you and happy birthday today to the great George Clinton from Funkadelic as well as Parliament fame. He turns 85 years young. He's actually very quiet in person. Danny Glover turning 80. Of course, he starred in Lethal Weapon as Captain Murdoch. Albert Brooks, the comedian and actor, turning 79, as does Eagle drummer Don Henley. Willem Dafoe turning 71. Does anybody play crazy better? I don't think so. Maybe only matched by Christopher Walken. John Leguizamo, the comedian and actor, turning 62, as does David Spade. Frank Petente from the Bourne movie series turning 52. A.J. Cook from Criminal Minds fame turning 48. Keegan Allen, Toby from Pretty Little Liars, turning 37. And Selena Gomez, the singer and actress from Only Murderers in the Building, she turns 34. If it's your birthday or anniversary, we wish you the best. Up next, a 1-2 punch of top 10 hits. The first for Genesis, then the second for Sublime.
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0: Another band formed in Long Beach, California, Sublime, getting their second consecutive top five hit when Santeria peaked at number 3. My name is Haynes Johns. Thank you for letting me be a part of your day. I hope the rest of your Wednesday goes smoothly. Keep it here, because you got lots more of your favorites on the way to sing along with, and I'll be back again tomorrow. But let's make today a true wellness Wednesday and follow the advice from Susan Young Brown, that 108-year-old that I just told you about. Keep moving, and also make wise choices with your food. Exercise at least 20 to 30 minutes a day, every day, and make good choices with your food for your longest, happiest, healthiest life. Coming up next, the first hit and highest chart success for The Outfield, after we kick things off with Queen, this hour's text alert song. So if you can safely text, message, email, or nudge that special someone in your life, say, hey, the sex song from Queen is to you from me.
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4: Hi, it's Lane with the Sports Corner. Major League Baseball, a 3-0-5 start for the Cardinals and the Angels. St. Louis trying to avoid a 3-game sweep. White Sox finish up their series in Texas, first pitch at 7:05, and the Cubs look to take 2 of 3 from the Tigers. They start tonight. The MLS season resumes this evening following the World Cup. Chicago takes on Miami, and St. Louis matches up with L.A. The WNBA schedule has Phoenix at L.A. That's an afternoon game. Also an afternoon start for Minnesota at Seattle. Chicago is in New York for a 6 o'clock start. Las Vegas visits Washington. Connecticut is at Indiana. And Dallas plays at Portland.
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0: That's In Excess, 92.1 The Axe. 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The Mattoon Summer Food Program is back, you know. 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Soul Asylum from the 90s is on the way.
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1: The forecast calls for partly sunny skies with a high near 77 and a north wind around 9 miles per hour. Clouds will clear later with a low near 56. Thursday will be sunny with a high near 77.
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0: Back to the 80s and the Commissars in Town. I love that song. The group is After the Fire, and this is Ken Cocker. Did you see the incident this past weekend in New York? I guess there was some sort of a convention going on. Tom Brady was there. You know who he is. You know who Logan Paul is? He's a influencer. He's got a YouTube channel. He's a wrestler. He's got a brother named Jake Paul. Same thing. And Logan and Tom Brady got into a little bit of a tiff, and all of a sudden, Tom Brady slapped him. And you wonder, was it a put on or was it real? I don't know that. Later, Tom Brady called him on X. He called Logan Paul a dork, and Logan said that he and his brother Jake are looking for Tom Brady. So we'll have to wait and see what happens with Chapter 2. Eric Clapton is coming up.
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0: Yeah, the Greg King Band is Ken Cocker on the cruise. The great music coming your way from the Rolling Stones here in just a bit with a song that was the theme for Windows 95 when it came out in 1995. But first, I'll look at the born on dates of the lates and greats. We'll start with Kansas Senator Bob Dole, who ran for president, of course, born in 1923, and he died in 2021, a World War II veteran. Academy Award-winning actress Louise Fletcher, well, she was in One Flew Over the Cuckoo's Nest, born in 1934, and she died about 3 years ago. Alex Trebek, from Jeopardy and many other great game shows. I remember High Rollers amongst them. Born in 1940, he died in 2020. Actor Danny Glover is 80 years old today. Don Henley of the Eagles, celebrating number 79. Bobby Sherman. Gosh, he was a great teen idol back in the day, and he was in, what was the name of that show that he was in? Here Come the Brides, I think it was, right? He was born in 1945, and he died last year. Willem Dafoe is 71 today. The actor David Spade is 62. And actress Selena Gomez celebrating birthday 34. And there's your born on dates of the lates and greats.
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5: Good afternoon. I'm Jeff Talley on the Cromwell Ag Radio Network. It's a stronger day in Chicago. Soft red winter wheat, 15 to 27 and 3/4 cents higher. Soybeans, 9 to 16 and a quarter higher. And corn, 3 to 9 and a half cents a bushel stronger. Strong rumors in the market that China's bought another 10 to 12 cargoes of U.S. soy. Also aware that Chinese leader Xi Jinping is expected in the U.S. in September. Wheat is being rallied by the hot weather in Europe and also by the conflict between Russia and Ukraine that is keeping Russian wheat within its borders. The corn market was stronger today. We are also seeing some escalation now of Houthi rebels that are threatening Saudi Arabia ships taking cargo through the Red Sea, another point of contention for transportation of crude to the world. Soybean oil and meal were both higher today. Rice and cotton were higher. October live cattle off $4 at $219.20. Feeders October down $9.72 at $329.85. And October lean hogs up 22 cents at $88.35. September corn up 9 1/4, $4.62. December up 9 1/2, $4.84 3/4. August soybeans up 13 1/2 at $12.33. November up 16 1/4 at $12.39. September wheat up 27 3/4, $7.05 3/4. I'm Jeff Nally.
6: Illinois Radio Network Sports, I'm Matt McCoy. Total opposites for the Cubs and White Sox last night. The Cubs made quick work of the Tigers, scoring 6 in the first and route to an 11-3 thumping of Detroit. Manager Craig Counsell.
7: We just did a wonderful job. I mean, I thought our team approach was really good tonight offensively. You know, we made it hard on them. Maybe we caught maybe a couple breaks, but we made it hard on them and had really good at-bats. And it was just a move-the-line type of inning.
6: Pecro Armstrong, 2 for 2 in the win. Dansby Swanson, 2 hits and 3 runs scored. And David Peterson pitched shutout ball in the 7th to get the win. Meanwhile, the White Sox were on the wrong end of a blowout, crushed by the Rangers, 10-0. Rookie Noah Schultz was roughed up, allowing 11 hits and 5 runs in 3 2/3. Cleveland beat Minnesota, so the Sox and Guardians now tied for the AL Central lead. WNBA hoops tonight. The Sky back at it, visiting the New York Liberty. And the MLS is back. The Fire resumed their season after the World Cup, facing Inter Miami. I'm Matt McCoy, Illinois Radio Network Sports.
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0: guy, Sheldon used to call him. What's his name? Bert. He's in it. And Barry Kripke and Will Wheaton has a part as well. So we're looking forward to the premiere. One episode drops every week, and the first one is this Thursday.
1: And Doug.
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13: Skies will start mostly cloudy, then clear, with a low near 56. Thursday will be sunny with a high near 77. Clouds return Thursday night with a low near 59. Friday will bring increasing clouds and a high near 77.
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0: Well, we're going back to 1978. That's one of the first hits for Journey, The Wheel in the Sky. It's Ken Cocker, Joan Jett, and the Blackhearts on a world tour this summer and fall. We got them coming up. And a little something from Blue Oyster Cult on the way as well. And later on, we'll take a look at milestones and memories for this day.
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0: Almost 55 years, formed in San Jose, California, all those years ago. Gone through so many different, reconstructions, is that the word? Back in 1976, Michael McDonald came on board because Tom Johnston got sick, and then Michael went on his own. Tom Johnston came back, and now they're all together, which is kind of cool. Bob Seger, Edgar Winter, coming up in a bit.
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15: Skies will start mostly cloudy, then clear, with a low near 56. Thursday will be sunny with a high near 77. Clouds return Thursday night with a low near 59. Friday will bring increasing clouds and a high near 77.
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0: 1980 Hall of Fame rock and roller Pat Benatar. Hit me with your best shot. Yeah, this is Ken Cocker doing the Cruiser Wednesday. Get you over the hump and heading for the weekend. Got some Genesis coming your way here in just a little bit. And, you know, the lead singer of Genesis is going into the Rock and Roll Hall of Fame in November. And so is the band Oasis. So Genesis and Oasis are coming up.
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0: As I mentioned earlier, they're going to the Rock and Roll Hall of Fame in November, Oasis. And the ELO is coming your way in just a bit. While we had the chance, though, I thought we'd take a look at the music headlines for today and see if there's anything that piques your interest. Star Bob Dylan, he's added dozens of more shows to his 2026 U.S. and European tour. Freddie Boom Boom Cannon, known for early hits like Tallahassee Lassie and most famously Palisades Park, has passed away at the age of 89. REM guitarist Peter Buck tells Mojo Magazine that despite internet rumors, there's no chance of the band reuniting for a tour or any new music. And Ozzy Osbourne's hometown of Birmingham, England, celebrates his memory with the first Ozzy Day. Hey, pretty cool. That is today, as a matter of fact, the one-year anniversary of his passing. And there you have it, a look at the music headlines today.
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4: Briscoe believes in Indie Dream. 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
5: 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Right in the heart of the RVA.
6: 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We have trouble. Adam Larson gets turned.
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4: For NASCAR Cup Series drivers, winning at their home track is a cherished goal. For Indiana native Chase Briscoe, winning the Brickyard 400 at Indianapolis Motor Speedway teeters on obsession. The Joe Gibbs Racing pilot who sat on the pole last year explained that his squad shares the dream.
11: As a team, they've kind of rallied behind that Indy is a very important race for me. But just trying to be best prepared that we can be, you know, from a setup standpoint and even just from a driving standpoint, there's a lot of things that, you know, I could probably do a lot better there than, I did last year. So, yeah, just a huge emphasis for us at Indianapolis and myself, obviously, and hopefully, if we can win there, it would be the coolest thing ever.
4: I'm Susie Armstrong. 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

0: 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And if you have an event coming up, it's a great way to get the word out for absolutely free. 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
10: Skies will start mostly cloudy, then clear, with a low near 56. Thursday will be sunny with a high near 77. Clouds return Thursday night with a low near 59. Friday will bring increasing clouds and a high near 77.
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0: 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That is Green Day. This is Ken Cocker. I mentioned earlier Don Henley is having a birthday, and we are going to take a look at the born out of the dates of the lates and greats here in a bit, but I want to mention Don, who's turning 79 today, because we get a song from 1979 by the Eagles on the way.
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0: Money Money, originally done by Tommy James and the Shondells. That's the version by Billy Idol, soon to be a Rock and Roll Hall of Famer. Dire Straits coming up in a bit. A lot of born on dates of the lates and greats. Let's get right to them for July 22. Bob Dole, senator from Kansas who ran for president, born in 1923, died in 2021, a great veteran of World War II, of course. Academy Award-winning actress Louise Fletcher from One Flew Over the Cuckoo's Nest, born in 1934. She passed away now about 4 years ago. Alex Trebek, born in 1940 in Canada. A longtime host, of course, of Jeopardy, but High Rollers and other shows as well. He did Concentration for a while, if I remember. He died in 2020. Danny Glover, the actor, is 80. Don Henley, the Eagles, 79. Bobby Sherman, always did like him. Teen Idol back in the 1960s. Here Comes the Bride. Wasn't that his show? He was born in 1945, and sadly, he died last year. Willem Dafoe, the actor, is 71. Comedian David Spade is 62, and Selena Gomez, the actress, 34. And there are your born on dates of the lates and greats today.
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4: 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The Major League Soccer schedule resumes tonight following the World Cup. 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In the WNBA games, Phoenix beat Los Angeles 86-82. Minnesota improved to 22-6 on the season with the win over Seattle. 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

0: Gotta love that song from the BTO, and Fred Turner sings lead on that. Randy Bachman usually sang lead on most of them. It's Let It Ride from the early 1970s, and it's Ken Cocker doing the cruise. Very pleased to have you along for the ride, and great music from Joan Jett and the Blackhearts coming your way in a little bit. And Dead or Alive as well, and don't forget Reacher is starting the brand new season, season 4. On August 12th, 3 episodes will drop that day on Amazon Prime, and then 1 a week after that. And he has a movie coming out later this week. It's called Motor City, talking about Alan Ritchson, the star of Reacher. And in this movie, there's very little dialogue, just action. Looking forward to seeing that.
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2: Skies will start mostly cloudy, then clear, with a low near 56. Thursday will be sunny with a high near 77. Clouds return Thursday night with a low near 59. Friday will bring increasing clouds and a high near 77.
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0: And the car is so very popular in the late 1970s on through the mid-80s. Let's go. On I Hope Your Favorite Radio Station, we're going to take a look at the music headlines for today. Bob Dylan has added dozens more shows to his 2026 U.S. and European tour. Here's some sad news. Freddie Boom Boom Cannon, he is known for the rock hits Tallahassee Lassie and, of course, Palisades Park, has died at the age of 89. REM guitarist Peter Buck tells Mojo magazine that despite internet rumors, there's no chance of the band reuniting for a tour or new music anytime soon. And Ozzy Osbourne's hometown of Birmingham, England, celebrates his memory with the first ever Ozzy Day today, the one-year anniversary of his passing. They're going to do this every year on this date. And there you have a look at the music headlines today.
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